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Wouldn't you like to have fun, fun, fun? 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

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But I wanna know for sure. 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
4: The top stories this hour. Hundreds of demonstrators have been in a standoff with police in Portsmouth overnight after the arrival of a small boat. Protesters have been trying to stop migrants from leaving the city, a dispersal order's in place. We'll be hearing from the Chancellor later as he tells us about his plans to grow the economy despite a difficult financial backdrop. John Healey will announce £150 million for fast-growing firms in the north of England as the government continues its devolution push. It comes after UK borrowing costs rose sharply on the markets last week. Here's the business Secretary Jonathan Reynolds.
5: There is no taxation answer that will meet the British people's expectations on social care or defence or public services. We need a stronger economy.
4: At least five people have been killed after an Amazon cargo plane overshot the runway and crashed at Miami's international airport. The Boeing aircraft, which was coming in from Puerto Rico, struck several vehicles before bursting into flames. And from today, schools in England have to publish what their plans are to deal with allergies. They'll also have to make sure they have things like EpiPens available in case of emergency.
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4: Southern and central areas staying dry and bright today. Wet and windy in the north with highs of 23 degrees. That's the latest. I'm Aileen O'Sullivan.
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10: Good morning, it's David Andrews with you at just after 6 o'clock on a Motown Monday, kicking off every hour with one of your Motown favourites. Here come the Temptations on Nation 60s.

Bop Nation 60s. Happy Monday. Hope you had a great weekend. It's David Andrews with you. Let's line up the best variety of 60s favourites for you to kick off the week with the Mind Benders on the way after a great track from the Byrds on Nation 60s.

0: Nation 60s, wakey wakey, the swinging blue jeans. Is that loud enough for you at 6:13 on a Monday morning? I tell you what, let's make it a slightly easier start to the week, shall we? With Benny King, Stand By Me on the way. What a song. And let's do a little California Dreaming with the Mamas and Papas on Nation 60s.
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Number one from 1964, the Honeycombs on Nation 60s, and it's David with you. Happy Monday. We're playing the best variety of 60s favourites, the songs that really made music history, with the Searchers on the way. Got a great track from Cher, and here comes Small Faces from East London on Nation 60s.

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0: 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Yeah.

Nation 60s with Cher. What a song! And it's David Andrews with you for Monday morning. Now, we've seen the Elton movie and Queen's Bohemian Rhapsody. The Beatles films, well, they're still in production. And now the Stones have signed a big money film deal with 101 Studios to make the story of the Rolling Stones. And what a rock and roll story that could be. Only, where do we start? It's going to be a long film. Here they come, the last time on Nation 60s.

0: Love the harmonica. Nation 60s with the Beatles, who had their first formal recording session at Abbey Road on September the 4th, 1962. And they recorded six songs with George Martin, including that one, Love Me Do, the song that kicked it all off. Let's play Helen Shapiro with a number one hit after the Cascades, Rhythm of the Rain. We know all about that here on Nation 60s.
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Nation 60s, Eddie Grant, The Equals, and Baby Come Back. How are you this morning? I know, weekends just disappear, and it's Monday already. Let's kick off the week with the best variety of 60s favourites, and The Doors' debut hit song, Break On Through to the Other Side, after Bobby V. Remember this? Run to Him on Nation 60s. If

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7: The top stories this hour. Hundreds of demonstrators have been trying to stop migrants from leaving Portsmouth after they arrived in a small boat. They blocked roads for hours with Hampshire police putting a dispersal order in place. The government's condemned the behaviour, calling it intimidating and thuggish. On Saturday, a crowd dressed in black and wearing balaclavas blocked road access to the port of Dover. It's a big day for the Chancellor. He's giving a speech where he'll be telling us how he's planning on accelerating the world's fifth biggest economy. John Healey will talk about some of the economic challenges he thinks the UK is facing with the backdrop of rising borrowing costs around the world. Three people have been arrested after a car hit three cyclists on a road in Kent, killing two of them. It happened in the village of Cobham near Gravesend on Sunday morning. And more than two-thirds of young people think that their peers are going to be able to flout the social media ban. It is due to come in next spring, but an online safety charity thinks it could give parents a false sense of security about their children's safety online.
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7: Southern and central areas staying dry and bright today. Wet and windy in the north with highs of 23 degrees. That's the latest. I'm Aileen O'Sullivan.
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11: Hey, it's David Andrews with you on a Motown Monday at just after 7 o'clock. We are kicking off every hour with one of your Motown favourites. And here's Marvin on Nation 60s. Oh, yeah.

Nation 60s, kicking off a new week. It's David Andrews with you and the best variety of 60s favourites. On the way, the group that started their career in 1963 with three number one hits. And I've got to say, this is my all-time favourite from Simon and Garfunkel on Nation 60s.

0: What a song, Nation 60s, the track that kicked it all off for Van Morrison and them. Baby, Please Don't Go. How are you this morning? It's David Andrews here, and we have so many great 60s favourites for you to enjoy, with Nancy Sinatra getting her boots ready, the Manfreds with Paul Jones, and a number one Pretty Flamingo lined up for you soon. And then we're going to find out just how much you can win on this week's Make Me a Winner here on Nation 60s.
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Hey, it's Marmalade on Nation 60s for Monday morning. David Andrews with you, and we've got to say a big congratulations to Leona, who is a nurse from Lancashire, and she won £400,000 on Make Me a Winner last Friday afternoon. There she was in the kitchen cooking away when she got the call, and she nearly burnt the meatballs in all the excitement. Now the jackpot is moving higher. We're going to give you all the details on how you can enter and how Leona is going to spend some of the money after Patsy Cline and a great song from the Fabulous Four Tops on Nation 60s.

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0: Now that really is an all-time classic. Otis Redding sitting on the dock of the bay on Nation 60s with the Queen of Soul lined up, plus Neil Sedaka from Brooklyn, New York. But first, it's your chance to win. Make me a
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0: Good morning, it's David Andrews with you. Congratulations to Leona from Ormskirk in Lancashire, who just couldn't believe it when Gemma Atkinson called her up on Friday and made her a winner of £400,000. Now, Leona's dreams of emigrating to Australia with her partner Jordan are coming true. Isn't that terrific? Now, will it be your turn to win big money next Friday as the jackpot moves higher to £500,000? Wow, that is half a £1 million. 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

0: Nation 60s, The Hollies from Manchester. What a band they were, and just one look. It's David with you for Monday morning with the best variety of 60s favourites. Now, Cilla, good old Cilla, she had two number one hits. But which song was the first number one? We're going to get that on for you. You're going to know it instantly. But first, let's enjoy one of the best from a man who was definitely one of Cilla's best friends, Sir Cliff, here on Nation 60s.
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Nation 60s with so many great 60s favourites that we just love. And it's David with you. How about some Atlantic Soul from the Drifters? A famous Carol King, Jerry Goffin song on the way. And here's Dusty, Little by Little on Nation 60s.

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9: The top story is this hour. Hundreds have been on the streets of Portsmouth overnight in protest against people crossing the Channel illegally. They were trying to stop the processing of migrants after reports 140 people arrived on a dinghy yesterday. On Saturday, masked groups blocked access to the port of Dover. The government's condemned what it's called intimidating and thuggish behaviour. We'll be hearing from the Chancellor later. He'll tell us about his plans to grow the economy despite a difficult financial backdrop. John Healey will announce £150 million for fast-growing firms in the north of England as the government continues its devolution push. Well, it comes after UK borrowing costs rose sharply on the markets last week. Here's the Business Secretary, Jonathan Reynolds.
10: And there is no taxation answer that will meet the British people's expectations. We need a stronger economy.
9: Five people have been killed after an Amazon cargo plane overshot a runway in the US. It was coming in to land at Miami International Airport. And from today, schools in England have to publish what their plans are to deal with allergies. They'll also have to make sure they have things like EpiPens available in case of emergency.
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9: Southern and central areas staying dry and bright today. Wet and windy in the north with highs of 23 degrees. That's the latest. I'm Aileen O'Sullivan.
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15: Hey, it's David Andrews with you at just after 8 o'clock on a Motown Monday, kicking off every hour with one of your Motown favourites. Here's Martha Reeves and the Vandellas on Nation 60s.

Nation 60s, we love the king. Elvis, good luck charm. It's David with you, playing the best variety of 60s favourites. Hope you had a lovely weekend. One of the great songs from the king's lined up. And here's Sly and the Family Stone on Nation 60s.

0: Nation 60s with a classic track from The King, Stays. For Monday morning, it's David Andrews with you. So which British actor who's been spending a lot of time in California recently actually forgot that he owned a Ford Mustang back in the UK? We'll tell you all about it soon, tell you who it is, and play you Wayne Fontana and the Mindbenders and a rock and roll legend in just a mo on Nation 60s.
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Nation 60's Eurovision winner for Lulu and Boom Bang A Bang. And it's David with you. And did you hear that Scottish actor Ewan McGregor is selling his 1965 Ford Mustang, the car that he bought on impulse while filming Moulin Rouge with Nicole Kidman in the year 2000? Ewan moved to California and eventually forgot that he even owned the Mustang, which was in storage over here in London. So now it's been restored and is up for auction at Bonhams very soon. Can you believe he forgot that he actually owned the car? Only how many cars do you own, Ewan? Let's get the Bee Gees on with a great love song, and here's Bob Dylan on Nation 60's.

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0: Nation 60s with American country music star Jeannie C. Riley telling the story of Harper Valley PTA. Diana and the Supremes lined up soon, plus the Beach Boys. And could this week be your chance to win?
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0: Hey, it's David Andrews with you, and congratulations to Leona from Ormskirk in Lancashire, who couldn't believe it when Gemma Atkinson called her and made her a winner of £400,000 on Friday. And now Leona's dreams of emigrating to Australia with partner Jordan are all set to come true. Now the question is, will it be your turn to win next Friday as the jackpot moves higher to £500,000, £500,000 in the kitty? 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

0: Nation 60s, it's David with you playing Chris Andrews. Yesterday, man, you know, we have so many great songs. Some of the best songs in music history from the 60s decade. Keep us on right through the day and enjoy Shocking Blue in just a moment. And from Melbourne, Australia, the distinctive voice of Judith Durham and the Seekers here on Nation 60s.
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Nation 60s, it's David Andrews with you and the original version of Venus from the Dutch group Shocking Blue. Let's play the original Soul Man after this fabulous song from the Fab Four, The Fool on the Hill, on Nation 60s.

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12: The top stories this hour. Government ministers condemned behaviour at last night's anti-migrant protest in Portsmouth as thuggish and intimidating. Protesters clashed with police after hundreds gathered in an attempt to stop the processing of migrants. A dinghy reported to be carrying 140 people was intercepted yesterday. It's a big day for the Chancellor. He's giving a speech where he'll be telling us how he's planning on accelerating the world's fifth biggest economy. John Healey will talk about some of the economic challenges he thinks the UK is facing with the backdrop of rising borrowing costs around the world. The Unite Union says it will leave no stone unturned to support Jaguar Land Rover workers over reports up to 4,000 jobs could go. It's looking to cut around £1.7 billion in costs. It's opened a voluntary redundancy programme. And more than two-thirds of young people think their peers will be able to get around the social media ban. It's due to come in next spring for under-16s, but a charity thinks it could give parents a false sense of security about their children's safety online.
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12: Southern and central areas staying dry and bright today. Wet and windy in the north with highs of 23 degrees. That's the latest. I'm Aileen O'Sullivan.
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16: 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Here's Gladys Knight and the Pips on Nation 60s.

Remember, Skeeter Davis, The End of the World on Nation 60s. And it's David with you, kicking off your week with the best variety of 60s favourites and so many great songs. One of the best tracks from the Dusty in Memphis album lined up. And here's Ricky Nelson, Hello Mary Lou, on Nation 60s.

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Nation 60s with the Chiffons from New York and their debut single, He's So Fine. On the way, the Rolling Stones' last number one from 1969. Now, what was that? And a new film telling the story of the world's greatest rock and roll band is all set to go into production very soon. That is going to be a bit of a wild film, I bet. Let's get Herman's Hermits on for you soon. And here's the Four Pennies on

0: Nation 60s, we love the Rolling Stones, Honky Tonk Women. Now, we are all set to kick off our number one game for Monday morning. I have the five songs. You need to work out which of the five is the number one hit. And we'll kick things off with Jimmy Cliff, next on Nation 60s.
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2: Good morning, it's David Andrews with you, and here come the five songs for our number ones game for Monday. But which song is the number one? Here's Jimmy Cliff on Nation 60s.

Nation 60's number one's game. Five massive songs, but which song is the number one hit? That's for you to work out. Johnny Cash on the way for you soon. And here's one of the great Motown duos, Marvin and Tammy, on Nation 60's.

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1: Nation 60s, The Man in Black, Johnny Cash, Ring of Fire. What a song. There go the five songs on our number ones game this morning. And we kicked it all off with Jimmy Cliff, Wonderful World, Beautiful People from 69. Then James Brown, Papa's Got a Brand New Bag. Marvin and Tammy, You're All I Need to Get By. Then Johnny Cash, Ring of Fire. And the number one was, da-da-da, Manfred Mann, Do A Diddy Diddy, hit the top spot in July 1964. So well done if you got it. See if you can make it 5 out of 5 throughout this week. 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

Nation 60s from LA, the Turtles with Eleanor, as we kick off your week with the best variety of 60s favourites. Keep us on, enjoy these amazing songs with Dionne Warwick on the way to San Jose. But first, here's that song they play at Chelsea Football Ground in Stamford Bridge at every home game. Harry, Jay and the All-Stars on Nation 60s.

Nation 60s, Dionne Warwick, Do You Know the Way to San Jose? You know, Dionne wasn't so keen on the song, but we love it. It was one of her biggest UK hits. Have yourself a good Monday. I know Mondays can be a real nightmare. Keep us on. Enjoy these amazing tunes. They really are some of the songs that made music history. With Jimi Hendrix lined up before Tony's 60s Workday, and then Phil Hoyle's Through the Afternoon. Here's a number one produced by Joe Meek. John Layton on Nation 60s. I'll see you tomorrow morning.

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9: The top stories this hour. Protesters and police have clashed in Portsmouth. They were trying to stop a reported 140 migrants from being processed after they arrived on a dinghy. A senior government minister has condemned the thuggish behaviour. The Chancellor is redirecting £150 million to northern companies. He's making a big speech this morning. The hope is that it will kickstart growth across the country. Emma Reynolds is Chief Secretary to the Treasury.
10: Central to that vision is devolving power out of Whitehall to local leaders to make sure that they have the resources and the levers that they need to pull to drive job creation and good growth in their local areas.
9: Five people have been killed and another five injured after an Amazon cargo plane went off the runway at Miami International Airport. It struck a number of vehicles and burst into flames, and the average UK house price fell by 0.4% last month compared to August last year. It's the first year-on-year decrease since November 23.
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9: Southern and central areas staying dry and bright today. Wet and windy in the north with highs of 23 degrees. That's the latest. I'm Aileen O'Sullivan.
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5: Thank you, David. Good morning. Just gone 10. We are Nation 60s. Here come the Beatles and right now Edwin Starr. 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
14: Top stories this hour. The Chancellor's promising to create a permanent transfer of power and resources away from Westminster in the autumn budget. It came during John Healey's first major speech in the role, which focused on fueling stronger regional growth.
15: The next chapter of Britain's growth story will be written in more places. That is supply-side economics. A transport bottleneck in South Yorkshire is too often invisible from Whitehall, but it can have a real impact on economic growth and on business investment.
14: The Conservatives say tax cuts for businesses and more direct support for them is needed to fuel growth. Jaguar Land Rover's confirmed it is cutting 4,000 jobs. Over the next 2 years, the carmaker employs over 30,000 people across the UK. It'll be asking some staff to take voluntary redundancy. A senior government ministers condemned the behaviour of protesters last night at anti-migration demonstrations in Portsmouth. Hundreds gathered in a standoff with police blocking roads. And it's thought laughing could help people with a common lung condition breathe better. A trial reckons it could be as effective as breathing exercises for those with COPD.
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14: Southern and central areas staying dry and bright today. Wet and windy in the north with highs of 23 degrees. That's the latest. I'm Aileen O'Sullivan.
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7: Top stories this hour. The Chancellor has been using his first major speech in the job to insist the UK's economy is turning a corner. John Healey says he'll make Great Britain growth Britain by transferring power away from Whitehall.
8: With greater business rates retention for local councils and strategic authorities, grants from central government replaced by a share of local income tax for every mayoral strategic authority.
7: Jaguar Land Rover has confirmed today that it is cutting around 4,000 jobs. That's at its sites around the world. Over the next 2 years, the carmaker says the whole industry is facing intense competition, international uncertainty and change in technology. Hundreds of protesters turned out in Portsmouth last night to demonstrate against migrants arriving in the country after crossing the Channel illegally. They clashed with police and blocked roads for hours. And UK house prices have recorded their first annual fall in nearly 3 years. Prices were down 0.4% in August compared to the same month in 2025.
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7: Southern and central areas staying dry and bright today. Wet and windy in the north with highs of 23 degrees. That's the latest. I'm Aileen O'Sullivan.
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12: 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It's Nation 60s. Just gone midday. The Tremolos, Simon and

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9: The top stories this hour. The Chancellor's used his first major speech in the job to insist the UK economy's turning a corner. John Healey wants to control government spending ahead of next month's budget and promised £150 million to go towards fast-growing businesses in the north of England. Here's Shadow Chief Secretary to the Treasury, Richard Fuller.
10: Unfortunately, it looks a bit like John Healey as Rachel Reeves on repeat, coming out with the same answers to the same problems.
9: Meanwhile, Jaguar Land Rover has confirmed it's cutting around 4,000 jobs globally over the next 2 years. Its chief exec says the whole industry is facing technological change, intense competition and international uncertainty. Average fixed-rate mortgages have jumped, with experts warning of more rises to come within days. The increases are being blamed on the Middle East crisis and concerns it'll drive up prices. And production has started on a third In-Betweeners film. Netflix is behind it, with the four main stars all returning to play Will, Jay, Neil and Simon.
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9: Southern and central areas will be dry and bright, slightly more unsettled in the north with blustery rain and gales in places. As the latest, I'm Louise Easton.
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14: 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Here comes Martha Reeves to Vandellas, Jimmy Mac, Nation 60s.

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8: The top stories this hour. John Healey's used his first speech as Chancellor to insist Britain is turning a corner ahead of next month's budget. He's refused to rule out tax hikes, but has revealed plans to redirect £150 million towards firms in the north of England. Jonathan Cribb is from the Institute for Fiscal Studies.
9: What about other places? There's lots of England, there's lots of the rest of the United Kingdom that are not these kind of northern cities of particular focus.
8: Meanwhile, Mr. Healey's speech in Coventry took place as Jaguar Land Rover, based in the West Midlands, confirmed it's cutting 4,000 jobs. Britain's largest car maker is looking to save £1.7 billion in costs, putting around 34,000 staff at risk. Four people have been arrested on suspicion of murder over the death of a baby who'd been camping with family. Ambulance crews are called to Woodland in Staffordshire on Saturday morning. And Portsmouth City Council has hit out at poor judgment by the Home Office following anti-migration protests, saying the area was a completely unsuitable location to land lifeboats.
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8: Southern and central areas will be dry and bright, slightly more unsettled in the north with blustery rain and gales in places. As the latest, I'm Louise Easton.
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Coming next, more of the best variety of 60s hits.

0: It's Nation 60s from Nation Radio. It's Paper Dolls and Something Here in My Heart. Great music all of the time. And Nation 60s from Nation Radio. Before that, the Kinks. 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
12: The top stories this hour. The Police and Crime Commissioner covering Portsmouth has accused the government of having lost control of a much wider area of coastal Britain. Donna Jones says the city was completely ill-prepared for the arrival of a migrant dinghy, which triggered protests last night, similar to ones in Dover in Kent on Saturday. Two men and two women have been arrested on suspicion of murdering a baby girl in Staffordshire. Police say the three-month-old died while camping with family. Downing Street's admitted 4,000 job cuts at Jaguar Land Rover makes for an uncertain and concerning time for staff. Meanwhile, the Chancellor's insisting the economy is turning a corner. More than 10,000 seasonal jobs are opening at John Lewis and Waitrose, a drop on last year's Christmas recruitment drive. The John Lewis partnership says the jobs in the past have been popular among younger workers. And it's emerged millions of primary school pupils didn't get a flu jab last winter. Health officials are now encouraging parents to return consent forms in good time to ensure that their child is protected.
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12: Southern and central areas will be dry and bright, slightly more unsettled in the north with blustery rain and gales in places. As the latest, I'm Louise Easton.
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0: Monday, the 7th of September. It's National Grateful Patient Day today. It's also Hug a Bear Day, if you can find one in the woods. Music coming up on the show for you very soon from the Small Faces. Make me a
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Playing some songs you haven't heard in a while. It's Nation 60s from Nation Radio. Those little nuggets of gold that we sprinkle right the way throughout the day. This is Nation 60s.

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4: Outside, gloomy skies, a persistent drizzle, and a chilly wind blowing from the west, north, east, and south.
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9: I am the god of hellfire, and I bring you...

Good afternoon. This is Nation 60s at Drive Time. Catch us here every day, 2 through till 6, playing the biggest songs from the 1960s. My name is Phil. It's great to have your company today as the big 60s hits continue.

0: It's Tom Jones. What's New Pussycat? On Nation 60s from Nation Radio. On the day that in 1996, Michael Jackson played the first date of his History World Tour, which eventually played to 4.5 million fans and grossed $163.5 million. It's a lot of cash.
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13: The top stories this hour. The Home Office has condemned what it calls thuggish behaviour during an anti-migrant protest in Portsmouth last night. Demonstrators clashed with police as around 140 migrants were brought ashore, which city authorities say they weren't prepared for. A murder inquiry is underway after a three-month-old girl died while camping with family in Woodland in Staffordshire. Four people have been arrested and bailed after this happened on Saturday. Jaguar Land Rover's confirmed plans to shed 4,000 jobs. That's nearly 10% of its workforce. The carmaker's trying to save £1.7 billion. Downing Street admits it's a concern. Turning time. Plans for a major reorganisation of councils in England are on hold after the government received new legal advice. It means local elections in May will go ahead under existing boundaries. And Canada's getting an I'm a Celebrity spin-off. Anton Deck will return to host the Wild Frontier, where campmates will compete in pairs.
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13: Southern and central areas will be dry and bright, slightly more unsettled in the north with blustery rain and gales in places. As the latest, I'm Louise Easton.
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0: Loving the teens on Nation 60s today. It's the Bee Gees, and before that, a big song from Manfred Mann on the show. 07740938500. If you fancy getting in touch. In the papers today, then, McDonald's fans, as in the burger chain, never knew they had fans, but we'll move on. McDonald's fans say it's the worst day ever, as the iconic Monopoly promotion has been axed for good.
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0: It's the Beatles and In My Life, Dusty Springfield, and Stay a While before that. 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

Wouldn't you like to have fun, fun, fun? 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
2: The top stories this hour. Downing Street again insisted it won't consider bailing out Jaguar Land Rover after the car maker confirmed 4,000 jobs are to go over 2 years. The government's admitted it's a concerning time for workers, with UK office roles among those affected. The firm's continuing its recovery from a cyber attack that stopped production last year and US tariffs. Authorities in Portsmouth say the decision to allow a lifeboat carrying migrants to dock in the city, triggering protests last night, put people at risk. A small number of police officers were injured and vehicles damaged. Former footballer Joey Barton will remain in custody until his trial next year after a bail application was refused. The 44-year-old denies causing grievous bodily harm with intent outside a golf club on Merseyside in March. And a by-election's formally been triggered following Sir Keir Starmer's decision to resign as an MP. The vote in his central London constituency of Holborn and St Pancras is expected to take place on the 8th of October.
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2: A band of rain moves south across England and Wales with blustery showers in the north, sunshine and showers tomorrow. That's the latest. I'm Louise Easton.
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0: It's Traffic and Hole in My Shoe, Nation 60s from Nation Radio. 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This is going to be great news for a lot of people. 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
3: 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Where was I? Oh, yeah. 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

playing some songs you haven't heard in a while. It's Nation 60s from Nation Radio. Those little nuggets of gold that we sprinkle right the way throughout the day. This is Nation 60s.

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Good afternoon. 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Catch us here every day, 2 through till 6, playing the biggest songs from the 1960s. My name's Phil. It's great to have your company today as the big 60s hits continue.

0: It's the Searchers and Sweets for My Sweet. It's Phil Hoyles at Nation 60s from Nation Radio. 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
2: The top stories this hour. The Home Office has condemned what it calls thuggish behaviour during an anti-migrant protest in Portsmouth last night. Demonstrators clashed with police as around 140 migrants were brought ashore, which city authorities say they weren't prepared for. Jaguar Land Rover's confirmed plans to shed 4,000 jobs, nearly 10% of its workforce. The carmaker's trying to save £1.7 billion. Downing Street admits it's a concerning time. Donald Trump has posted a map showing New Mexico rebranded as New America. The US president's post on his Truth Social platform showed a drawing of the southwestern state with the word Mexico crossed out and America inserted below. It comes less than a fortnight after he ordered Lake Ontario on the Canadian border be renamed. And police in Cheshire, trying to track down more than 70,000 pints worth of stolen Guinness, have found two lorry trailers believed to be involved in the theft. 800 barrels are still missing, though.
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2: A band of rain moves south across England and Wales, with blustery showers in the north, sunshine and showers tomorrow. That's the latest. I'm Louise Easton.
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6: 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I'm Dean.

0: It's one of those 60s sing-alongs that you just love from the Shirelles, and Will You Still Love Me Tomorrow? It was good to hear Desmond Dekker ahead of that. And the Israelites. Right, on the way, you've got some Tam, some Nina Simone, and the Four Seasons.
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But I wanna know for sure. 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

Hi, how was your weekend? Weather-wise, I thought it was absolutely gorgeous. It's been okay today, but yesterday, I was driving, I was in central London. It was 27 yesterday, and I went, wow, this is just brilliant. I love that. May it long continue for the whole month of September.

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3: The top stories this hour. The Work and Pensions Secretary has promised the government will do all it can to ensure Jaguar Land Rover remains committed to the UK after it confirmed 4,000 job losses. They'll mostly affect British operations over the next 2 years. Downing Street says it won't consider bailing out JLR, but Pat McFadden admits it's a worrying time for workers.
4: This is a hugely important and successful British company. This company, like others around the world, is facing significant global headwinds.
3: Four people have been arrested on suspicion of murder after a three-month-old girl died while camping with family in Staffordshire Woodland. Emergency services were called out on Saturday. An agreement over air conditioning has resulted in further strikes by London bus workers being called off. Unite the Union have described the agreement on improving conditions as groundbreaking. And Kevin Peterson's rejoining England's ranks. The former batter's accepted a white ball coaching role in preparation for next year's Cricket World Cup.
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3: A band of rain moves south across England and Wales with blustery showers in the north, sunshine and showers tomorrow. That's the latest, I'm Louise Easton.
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9: It certainly is on a Monday evening, the 7th of September. 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

Classic Four Tops and Bernadette. Right, birthday celebrations today. The disco diva herself, Gloria Gaynor. She celebrates her birthday today. She's 83 today. Chrissy Hyde is 75. And it was on this day that back in 1996 that Michael Jackson played the first date of his History World Tour, which eventually he actually played.

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1: Oh, new term. 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

0: Opus 17 from Frankie Valli, and a Northern Soul classic ahead of that. 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

0: Ivy League. Tossing and turning with the Beatles and Come Together and the Dave Clark Five ahead of that. And it was good to hear Freddie and the Dreamers. I saw him live in concert. I'm probably going back now, maybe now 40 years ago. And it was at Butlin's in Bognor. He was performing live, and I was still kind of like in love with 60s music 40 years ago, and I was only a very, very young child, and met him backstage, had a photo with him, and great, great guy. I always remember that.
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0: A group that I used to work with many times, actually. The Searchers are When You Walk in the Room. Right, on the way, some Beach Boys, some Jerry and the Pacemakers, and some Moody Blues.
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4: Outside, gloomy skies, a persistent drizzle and a chilly wind blowing from the west, north, east and south.
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1: 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Just a little spend for some big smiles. Some fun, some food, it's all inside this Happy Meal. Until the 1st of September from 11 a.m. Only on the app, not on delivery. One use per day. A maximum of 4 Happy Meals per redemption. 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
0: 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A massive £500,000 up for grabs. 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Just imagine what you could do with that type of cash in the bank. 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